And the Gorillaz, Whistling While You Work. Orange County, the name of the track. It's 92.9 FM. Hi, it's Brian here. Happy Friday. Happy weekend. Officially into it we go. If you're getting out, driving around, heading wherever it is you're going this weekend, please be safe and have an awesome, amazing time. White Stripes, it's 92.9.

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Getting out to second Saturday Paws and Pints. It's happening in the Old Mill District from noon to 3 tomorrow. If you got a dog, you and your dog need to be there. Dog-friendly pop-ups. 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Plus, adoptable dogs. So if you don't have a dog, you could find one there. Street Dog Hero, it's a benefit for that. It's a free event, so come on out and check it out. Hungry Hound and Greg's Grill making this event possible. Pierce the Veil now on 92.9.

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It's Brian hanging around with you, checking out the 92.9 Outside Report. 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Get yours. Clear tonight, overnight low in the low 40s. Going to be a nice day tomorrow, mostly sunny and low 80s. Probably going to see mid-80s in some areas of Central Oregon. By Sunday, low 80s and partly sunny skies. That means some clouds going to be hanging around, but sunshine poking through too. Clearing up for Sunday night. By Monday, low 80s and sunny skies. Upper 80s for Tuesday. Upper 80s, that also means close to 90. Right? Sounds hotter when you use the 90 instead of upper 80s. Anyway, it's getting warmer. So going on this weekend on Saturday, tomorrow, is the Happy Girls Run Bend. Getting underway at Riverbend Park. Good luck, ladies, in your run.

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Texas from Geese on 92.9. Brian hanging around with you. Hi, thank you for listening. We got a nice weekend ahead of us as far as our weather goes. Sunny and low 80s tomorrow. Partly sunny on Sunday and low 80s continuing. Sunny Monday, low 80s. Could get close to 90 on Tuesday. At this point, we'll see if that changes at all, but yeah, that's like I said, that's 4 days away. But at this point, they're saying close to 90. What do they know, right? Foo Fighters now, your favorite toy on 92.9.

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1: get high. Hey, this is Russell Winfield. Having a crappy day? Head to Tokyo Starfish and re-up on that.

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Cold War Kids with Push My Luck on 92.9 FM. It's Brian here. Have a great night and an epic weekend to you and yours. I'm bringing Harley Dog out to the second Saturday Paws and Pints tomorrow. Noon to 3 in the Old Mill District. Maybe I'll run into you and you can meet my dog Harley. If not, hey, you should go out and check it out anyway. Street Dog Hero is going to have dogs adoptable there. Plus, it's a benefit for Street Dog Hero. It's free to go and check out. Thank you, Greg's Grill and Hungry Hound, for making Second Saturday Paws and Pints a thing in the Old Mill District, noon to 3 tomorrow. Have a great one. I'll talk to you on Monday. This is Queens of the Stone Age. It's 92.9 FM.

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7: 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Rock out with awesome live music from Ben's own Left Slide. 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
2: Sick flash tattoos from Sienna, Mac, and Kristen of Dark Nuevo Tattoo Studio, all served up with some kick-ass beers. 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Don't miss this insane lineup of specialty beers featuring Three Floyds, Russian River, and Grains of Wrath, as well as some rare offerings from the Boneyard Vault. Mouthwatering food specials from Boneyard Pub, as well as some damn delicious cocktails. Rock out with awesome live music from Ben's Own Left Slide. Then finish off the night with Punch You in the Ear energy from Livid Kings and It's Chaos.
1: Let it be known.
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1: Let it be known.
2: 16 years of Boneyard beer.
1: 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Let it be known.
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1: Let it be known. Saturday, May 9th, Boneyard Beer celebrates 16 years of Boneyard Beer. Let it be known. Sick flash tattoos from Sienna, Mac, and Kristen of Dark Nuevo Tattoo Studio, all served up with some kick-ass beers. Raise a glass to the 16th anniversary Boneyard release, 16 Deep. Don't miss this insane lineup of specialty beers featuring Three Floyds, Russian River, and Grains of Wrath, as well as some rare offerings from the Boneyard Vault. Mouth-watering food specials from Boneyard Pub, as well as some damn delicious cocktails. Rock out with awesome live music from Ben's own Left Slide. Then finish off the night with Punch You in the Ear energy from Livid Kings and It's Chaos.
2: Let it be known.
1: Be sure to grab some limited edition 16th anniversary Boneyard swag. 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
2: Let it be known.
1: 16 years of Boneyard beer.
2: 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Let it be known.
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1: Let it be known. Saturday, May 9th, Boneyard Beer celebrates 16 years of Boneyard Beer.
2: Let it be known.
1: Sick flash tattoos from Sienna, Mac, and Kristen of Dark Nuevo Tattoo Studio, all served up with some kick-ass beers. Raise a glass to the 16th anniversary Boneyard release, 16 Deep. Don't miss this insane lineup of specialty beers featuring Three Floyds, Russian River, and Grains of Wrath, as well as some rare offerings from the Boneyard Vault. Mouthwatering food specials from Boneyard Pub, as well as some damn delicious cocktails. Rock out with awesome live music from Ben's own Left Slide. Then finish off the night with Punch You in the Ear energy from Livid Kings and It's Chaos.
2: Let it be known.
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2: Let it be known.
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2: Be known.
4: The year is 1980. Reagan is elected president. The Rubik's Cube debuts. And in the West, Mount St. Helens erupts. 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
2: Let it be known. 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
2: 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Mouthwatering food specials from Boneyard Pub, as well as some damn delicious cocktails. Rock out with awesome live music from Ben's own Left Slide. 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

0: The Muffin Man is seated at the table in the laboratory of the Utility Muffin Research Kitchen. Reaching for an oversized chrome spoon, he gathers an intimate quantity of dried muffin remnants, and brushing his scapular aside, proceeds to dump these inside of his shirt. He turns to us and speaks.
1: Some people like cupcakes better. I, for one, care less for them.
0: Arrogantly twisting the sterile canvas snoot of a fully charged icing anointment utensil, he puts forth a quarter-ounce green rosette. Let's try that again. He puts forth a quarter-ounce green rosette near the summit of a dense but radiant muffin of his own design. Later, he says,
1: Some people,
0: like cupcakes exclusively, while myself, I say, there is not, nor ought there be, nothing so exalted on the face of God's gray earth as that...

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1: Do you hear that? That's spring, finally arriving. Everything feels a little more alive this time of year. Brighter, softer, greener. And that same rich green shows up in May's birthstone, the emerald. There's something calming about it. Even centuries ago, people noticed. The Roman writer Pliny the Elder believed emeralds could soothe tired eyes. And today's science agrees. The color green is known to reduce stress and soothe the eyes. They've been worn by royalty throughout history, from ancient empires to Cleopatra herself, who was known for her love of emeralds. Emeralds have been treasured for generations, with some of the most beautiful stones found in places like Colombia, Brazil, Africa, Pakistan, and Afghanistan. Whether it's a May birthday or a piece that simply speaks to you, emeralds are a beautiful way to celebrate the season. Come into Satterley Jewelry Repair and Design, and we can show you some of these beautiful gems.
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Hi, it's Gustav. Which musician says that he's sometimes perceived as an unhinged, borderline alcoholic, sad dad? So the good news is that's not how he really is. And I'm going to play one of his new tunes for you on my next show. 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
1: Let it be known.
2: Sick flash tattoos from Sienna, Mac, and Kristen of Dark Nuevo Tattoo Studio, all served up with some kick-ass beers. 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Don't miss this insane lineup of specialty beers featuring Three Floyds, Russian River, and Grains of Wrath, as well as some rare offerings from the Boneyard Vault. Mouthwatering food specials from Boneyard Pub, as well as some damn delicious cocktails. Rock out with awesome live music from Ben's Own Left Slide. Then finish off the night with Punch You in the Ear energy from Livid Kings and It's Chaos.
1: Let it be known.
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1: Let it be known.
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7: Things continue to look better for the Pine Mountain Fire. And with an update, here's Forest Service Information Officer Jamie Oley.
8: The Pine Mountain Fire had no growth overnight. Firefighters worked through the night to secure the fire perimeter, and the fire is currently estimated at 2,866 acres and is 25% contained. Today, firefighters will be out there furthering suppression efforts by securing the perimeter and working to increase containment with mop-up efforts. The southern and northeastern edges of the fire, where there's tall timber vegetation, continue to hold pockets of heat, and so mop-up efforts will be focused on these remaining threat lines. Where containment has been established, firefighters are going to continue with patrols and make sure that there aren't any changes in fire activity. The BLM has issued an emergency temporary closure of public lands near Pine Mountain Fire. The closure is intended to reduce conflicts with fire crews, support suppression operations, and protect public safety and natural resources.
7: Jamie Oley. I'm R.L. Garrigues.
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Hi, it's Gustav. Which musician says that he's sometimes perceived as an unhinged, borderline alcoholic, sad dad? So the good news is that's not how he really is. And I'm going to play one of his new tunes for you on my next show. 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

0: I'm Morgan Schmidt, and I'm running for Deschutes County Commissioner. We have an election coming up on May 19th, and I don't have to tell you, we've got problems. Housing costs are through the roof. Wildfire season gets scarier every year. Our mental health and homeless crisis keeps growing, and the people making decisions about your future apparently don't feel any of it. That ends with this election. I'm running to create a more affordable and resilient Deschutes County for everyone. That's why I'm focused on lowering the cost of housing, fully funding mental health programs, and protecting our land, water, and tax dollars. Vote Morgan Schmidt by May 19th for a Deschutes where everyone can thrive.
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3: R.L. Garrigues in the newsroom.
4: Things continue to look better for the Pine Mountain Fire. And with an update, here's Forest Service Information Officer Jamie Oley.
5: The Pine Mountain Fire had no growth overnight. Firefighters worked through the night to secure the fire perimeter, and the fire is currently estimated at 2,866 acres and is 25% contained. Today, firefighters will be out there furthering suppression efforts by securing the perimeter and working to increase containment with mop-up efforts. The southern and northeastern edges of the fire, where there's tall timber vegetation, continue to hold pockets of heat, and so mop-up efforts will be focused on these remaining threats to the line. Where containment has been established, firefighters are going to continue with patrols and make sure that there aren't any changes in fire activity. The BLM has issued an emergency temporary closure of public lands near Pine Mountain Fire. The closure is intended to reduce conflicts with fire crews, support suppression operations, and protect public safety and natural resources.
4: Jamie Oley. I'm R.L. Garrigues.
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1: Let it be known. Saturday, May 9th, Boneyard Beer celebrates 16 years of Boneyard Beer. Let it be known. Sick flash tattoos from Sienna, Mac, and Kristen of Dark Nuevo Tattoo Studio, all served up with some kick-ass beers. Let it be known. Raise a glass to the 16th anniversary Boneyard release, 16 Deep. Let it be known. Don't miss this insane lineup of specialty beers featuring Three Floyds, Russian River, and Grains of Wrath, as well as some rare offerings from the Boneyard Vault. Mouthwatering food specials from Boneyard Pub, as well as some damn delicious cocktails. Rock out with awesome live music from Ben's own Left Slide. Then finish off the night with Punch You in the Ear energy from Livid Kings and It's Chaos. Let it be known. Be sure to grab some limited edition 16th anniversary Boneyard swag. All ages welcome this Saturday from 11 to 10 p.m. at Boneyard Pub off Division Street. Let it be known. 16 years of Boneyard beer. Boneyard beer. Let it be known.
2: Be known. 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
5: 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I've spent 20 years bringing Central Oregon

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Hi, it's Gustav. Which musician says that he's sometimes perceived as an unhinged, borderline alcoholic, sad dad? So the good news is that's not how he really is. And I'm going to play one of his new tunes for you on my next show. 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
4: R.L. Garrigues in the newsroom.
5: Things continue to look better for the Pine Mountain Fire. And with an update, here's Forest Service Information Officer Jamie Oley.
6: The Pine Mountain Fire had no growth overnight. Firefighters worked through the night to secure the fire perimeter, and the fire is currently estimated at 2,866 acres and is 25% contained. Today, firefighters will be out there furthering suppression efforts by securing the perimeter and working to increase containment with mop-up efforts. The southern and northeastern edges of the fire, where there's tall timber vegetation, continue to hold pockets of heat, and so mop-up efforts will be focused on these remaining threats to the line. Where containment has been established, firefighters are going to continue with patrols and make sure that there aren't any changes in fire activity. The BLM has issued an emergency temporary closure of public lands near Pine Mountain Fire. The closure is intended to reduce conflicts with fire crews, support suppression operations, and protect public safety and natural resources.
5: Jamie Oley. I'm R.L. Garrigues.
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1: Do you hear that? That's spring, finally arriving. Everything feels a little more alive this time of year. Brighter, softer, greener. And that same rich green shows up in May's birthstone, the emerald. There's something calming about it. Even centuries ago, people noticed. The Roman writer Pliny the Elder believed emeralds could soothe tired eyes. And today's science agrees. The color green is known to reduce stress and soothe the eyes. They've been worn by royalty throughout history, from ancient empires to Cleopatra herself, who was known for her love of emeralds. Emeralds have been treasured for generations, with some of the most beautiful stones found in places like Colombia, Brazil, Africa, Pakistan, and Afghanistan. Whether it's a May birthday or a piece that simply speaks to you, emeralds are a beautiful way to celebrate the season. Come into Satterley Jewelry Repair and Design, and we can show you some of these beautiful gems.
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6: 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Rock out with awesome live music from Ben's own Left Slide. 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
2: Let it be known. 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Let it be known. Sick flash tattoos from Sienna, Mac, and Kristen of Dark Nuevo Tattoo Studio, all served up with some kick-ass beers. Let it be known. Raise a glass to the 16th anniversary Boneyard release, 16 Deep. Let it be known. Don't miss this insane lineup of specialty beers featuring Three Floyds, Russian River, and Grains of Wrath, as well as some rare offerings from the Boneyard Vault. Mouth-watering food specials from Boneyard Pub, as well as some damn delicious cocktails. Rock out with awesome live music from Ben's own Left Slide. 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
3: 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R.L. Garrigues in the newsroom.
4: Things continue to look better for the Pine Mountain Fire. And with an update, here's Forest Service Information Officer Jamie Oley.
5: The Pine Mountain Fire had no growth overnight. Firefighters worked through the night to secure the fire perimeter, and the fire is currently estimated at 2,866 acres and is 25% contained. Today, firefighters will be out there furthering suppression efforts by securing the perimeter and working to increase containment with mop-up efforts. The southern and northeastern edges of the fire, where there's tall timber vegetation, continue to hold pockets of heat, and so mop-up efforts will be focused on these remaining threats to the line. Where containment has been established, firefighters are going to continue with patrols and make sure that there aren't any changes in fire activity. The BLM has issued an emergency temporary closure of public lands near Pine Mountain Fire. The closure is intended to reduce conflicts with fire crews, support suppression operations, and protect public safety and natural resources.
4: Jamie Oley. I'm R.L. Garrigues.
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Hi, it's Gustav. Which musician says that he's sometimes perceived as an unhinged, borderline alcoholic, sad dad? So the good news is that's not how he really is. And I'm going to play one of his new tunes for you on my next show. So join me starting at 6 a.m. on 92.9.